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Truck 3. Responding alone. 33 Hawthorne Avenue, Prolipticus. Across the Laurel Avenue, Hawkins Street. Repeating truck 3, A Alpha response, responding alone. 33 Hawthorne Avenue, across the Laurel Avenue, Hawkins Street. Prolipticus, timeout. 2002.

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Odor of gas, 73 Edgecombe Street, across Dartmouth Street and Whitehall Road. Timeout, 20-04.

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1: 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However, contact National Grid. We have line numbers 41318. There's tree branches interfering with lines. I believe that's shorted out.

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1: That's right. We're just confirming with the residents here to make sure they're safe.
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1: Full number is covered. The best I can give you is line number, the high wire number.
2: Reese, we'll pass along the line number you gave us earlier. They should be responding now. Thank you, sir.
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1: 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Thank you, dispatcher. 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
1: 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A response.
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Across the North Main Avenue, West Lawrence Street. 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Repeating, truck 3, Milwaukee Ambulance. 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Across the North Main Avenue, West Lawrence Street. 29-year-old female, pregnancy related, timeout, 2031.

0: 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Basement apartment, 29-year-old female, pregnancy-related. BP Bravo response, 2032, Engine 7.
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Truck 3, Mike Ambulance, out for response. 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Will be apartment 711. Cross Aspen Circle, Eustace Avenue. Police are on the scene. 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Scene is secure. 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Cross Aspen Circle, Eustace Avenue. Police are on the scene. Male, sick person. Scene is secure. And 2045.

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1: Oh, 3, 2027. 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

Angel 1, Rescue 1, Mohawk Ambulance, see Charlie, your response. Engine 7's quarters at 670 Clinton Avenue. 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

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TMS call 439 Hudson Avenue. Across South Lake Avenue, Quail Street. Female on the porch. Possible alcohol poisoning. Repeating. Engine 11, Rescue 9, Mohawk Ambulance, see Charlie response, EMS call 439 Hudson Avenue, across South Lake Avenue, Quail Street, female on the porch, passed out, possible alcohol poisoning, timeout 2052.

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Digit 5 with Milwaukee, Milwaukee. Hey, Alpha response. You must call the Skyler Apartments, 6930 Place. 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Call comes from Mohawk. Repeating engine 5, A Alpha response, 69 Trinity Place, Skyler Apartments, apartment 306. 43-year-old female with non-traumatic back pain, across of Ashgrove and Park. Timeout, 21:47.

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Across Orange Street, Sheridan Avenue. 51-year-old female, impending seizure. Repeating. 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Timeout. 22-0.

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0: on your twos and quarters.
1: All right. 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

Truck 1, Mike, ambulance. 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Across Church Street, Dongan Avenue, the main office, 51-year-old male, sick person, timeout 22:29.

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D-Delta response, EMS call, 419 Elk Street. Crossing North Lake Avenue, Quail Street, apartment number 2, 45-year-old male. It's fallen. Possible head injury. Repeating attention, Engine 7, Rescue 1, Mohawk Ambulance, D-Delta response, EMS call, 419 Elk Street, cross of North Lake Avenue, Quail Street, apartment number 2 for a fall with a possible head injury, timeout 2246.

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0: 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See Charlie response. The daughter's Sarah, 180 Washington Avenue Extension, the green unit. Room 338, 94-year-old female, difficulty breathing. Cross Rap Road, Route 155. Repeating Engine 4, Engine 10, with Milwaukee. See Charlie response. Daughters of Sarah, 180 Washington Avenue Extension, the green unit. Room 338, difficulty breathing. Rap Road, Route 155, timeout 2249.
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3: 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EMS call 1st Street at Ontario Street. 24-year-old female was fallen. 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
1: 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Russ Grant and King Avenues. 62-year-old male sick person. Engine 7, Mark Ambulance, Alpha response EMS call, 680 Central Avenue, 5E Edward. Cross Grant Avenue, King Avenue, for sick person, timeout 2306.
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Pigeon 5, Rescue 2, Mohawk Ambulance, Sea Charlie Response, the MVP Center, cross of Beaver Street, Hudson Avenue, unknown age female, seizure. OB inside, you see they're under the sign for section 120-121. I have nothing further. That's Engine 5, Rescue 2, Mohawk Ambulance, Sea Charlie Response, EMS call, the MVP Center, 51 South Pearl Street, Beaver and Hudson. Inside, under the sign for section 120-121, unknown age female, seizures. I have nothing further. 2314.

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1: Said it's inside under the sign for section 120. Again, I have nothing further.

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1: Agent 5, dispatch. Notify Rescue 2 to come in the lowering dock in the back.
0: Rescue 2.
2: Rescue 2, I was at the loading dock in the back.
0: Yes, sir, that's correct.
2: Received. In route.

0: 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Do you have a callback number for 2010 Roy?
1: FD Alarm Company of Nationwide with the operator number 62. And I got the number if you want to let me know when you're kind of ready to copy.
0: So this came in from an alarm company.
1: Actually, it looks like it came in alarm company and must be a tenant there.
0: Any chance the tenant number is on there?
1: It is, sir. 518-621-8477 Juliet.
0: Receive. Thank you so much.
1: Yes, sir. You're welcome. 2326.
2: Well, where do you want to be?
1: Mm-hmm. 23-27. Mm-hmm.

0: Angel 5 Dispatch, we have a second patient on the front entrance. We don't need a rescue back here. You can keep it on the front. We're going to be walking towards the front to meet them there.
1: Okay, what do you need? Do you need an ambulance, just an ambulance, or do you want a BOS company?
0: No, we can handle it. You send me another ambulance. We have a patient on the back, and we're going to have one on the front.
1: All right, you see, sir, time now is 23:30. Attention Engine 11, Mike, ambulance, hey, Alpha response, EMS call to JCC 340 Whitehall Road. We'll be in front for a 36-year-old male sick person. Repeating, Engine 11, Mike, ambulance, hey, Alpha response, EMS call to JCC 340 Whitehall Road in front, 36-year-old male sick person, cross of South Main. And Vermont Ambulance requesting a second ambulance, 51 South Pearl Street, A Alpha response at this time. He'll be in front to meet Engine 5. Mm-hmm. Time now is 23:31.
0: Rescue to the batch.
1: Go ahead,
0: 3-0. Rescue 2-1, we made contact with the head of their EMS here at MVP Arena. He said we were not needed at all for either patient.
1: Okay, what about Mohawk Ambulance?
0: Mohawk Ambulance has here. They have one unit up here on standby. Where was the second unit that arrived with us? You can put them back in service also.
1: Okay, the second ambulance at Engine 5 just requested. I can cancel that.
0: Stand by, I'm trying to sort it out right now.
1: All right, sir. Time now is 23:32.

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0: Crazy. Did the ambulance arrive?
1: Not yet.
0: Received. 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
1: Rescue 2.
0: You can keep us out at MVP Arena. We're just going to stand by here for a minute, make sure everything clears out. Looks like no EMS is needed, but we're just trying to make sure that for the big crowd here.
1: Receive the second ambulance that was requested by Engine 5 is coming from Schenectady. Is it okay to cancel then?
2: You can cancel that ambulance.
1: 105, okay, thank you.

0: dispatcher to Rescue 2 at 302. Can you get out of there for an EMS call on Thornton?
1: Rescue 2 received. Can you send me the particulars?
0: Yes, sir. Stand where? Truck 2, Rescue 2, Mohawk Ambulance, see Charlie response. EMS call 62 Thornton Street, second floor. Across your Livingston Avenue, Beverly Avenue. The 44-year-old female, syncopal episode, she is conscious now. Repeating attention, Truck 2, Rescue 2, Mohawk Ambulance. See Charlie response, EMS call 62 Thornton Street, second floor across Livingston Avenue, Beverly Avenue, 44-year-old female, experienced a sinkable episode, is conscious now, timeout is 2347, Rescue 2, 302.
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Alpha response. EMS call 110 State Street in front at the bus stop. South Pearl Street, Lodge Street, Cross Street. 39-year-old male, sick person. Repeating, truck one, Mohawk Ambulance, A Alpha response, EMS call, 110 State Street in front at the bus stop, across South Pearl Street, Lodge Street, for a sick person. Timeout, 108.

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Attention Engine 1, Truck 2, Engine 1, Truck 2, see Charlie response, 200 Central Avenue, cross to Robin Street, North Lake Avenue. Fire alarm activation repeating. Engine 1, Truck 2, see Charlie response, 200 Central Avenue, cross to Robin Street, North Lake Avenue, fire alarm activation, timeout 121.

Engine 11, Mohawk Ambulance. Hey, Alpha response, EMS call. 14 Bacotti Drive. Across John David Lane. Hackett Boulevard. With the police. Party. Sick person. And it's Engine 11, Mohawk Ambulance. Hey, Alpha response. 14 Bacotti Drive. With the police, scene secure. For a sick person. John David Lane, Hackett Boulevard, timeout 1:22.

0: and no one's responding.
1: And you're 1-1-24. Truck going back in quarters. 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We have two patients going BLS. It's all we met.

0: 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And you should have two rip and runs, sir. 125.
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0: 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Across Western Avenue, 85-year-old female, sick person. Repeating engine 7, Mike Ambulance, A Alpha Response, EMS call 2, Thurlow Terrace, apartment 5, and Nancy. Across Western Avenue, 85-year-old female, sick person, timeout 126.
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Ohio Shalom, 115 Brunko Road, cross of Aspen Circle, Eustace Avenue. 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

Mission engine 5 responding alone, eh, Adam? 99 South Pearl Street, South Mall Tower. Apartment 16, C Charlie, across Hamilton Street and Van Zandt Street for ellipticus. Repeating, attention, engine 5. Engine 5 responding alone, eh, Adam? South Mall Tower, 99 South Pearl Street, apartment 16, C Charlie. Cross of Hamilton Street and Van Zandt Street for lift assist, timeout 411.

That's truck three, a Alpha Response, 115 Crumkill Road, apartment 709, across Aspen Circle, Eustis Avenue, for a lift assist. Repeating attention, truck three. Truck three responding alone, Adam, 115 Crumkill Road, apartment 709. Cross Aspen Circle, Eustis Avenue, timeout 511.

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1: Truck 3 to dispatch. Thank you very much.
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1: 155.
0: Engine 4 and Mohawk 180 Washington Ave extension, daughter of Sarah A. Adam response, it's room 348, 79-year-old female there with a problem, rep 155, 930.

Hey, Joey Mohawk, 11 North Lake Avenue. It's going to be... not sure where apartment, but the door's unlocked. We have a response for back pain for a 62-year-old female. Across the Western Avenue, Washington Avenue. And Joanna Mohawk, 11 North Lake Avenue. Hey, Alpha response for back pain for 62-year-old female across the Western Avenue, Washington Avenue. Telephone.

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1: Mohawk at 10-10.

I did two in Mohawk. I did two rescue two in Mohawk. Sheridan Avenue, Theater Row. You dealt the response or unconscious, unknown age male in the middle of the street there. Again, engine 2, rescue 2 on Mohawk, Sheridan Avenue on Theater Row. D-Delta response for an underage male unconscious in the middle of the street there. 10:15.

924-3 Columbia Circle East, Solange and Avila. Left assist only in apartment 147 for the year-old female. 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Apartment 147, turn left assist only for an 88-year-old female. 10-6.

0: 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See Charlie response for a breathing problem. Again, that's Engine 7, Rescue 1, and Mohawk 400 Central Avenue in front of Capitol Green Apartments. See Charlie response for a breathing problem for a female in front. 1018.
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engine 7, truck 3, 160 North Green Avenue, West Indiana. Two trailers paused for an auto wreck warning on the first floor. That's a 10 man. This is 7, truck 3, 160 North Green Avenue, West Indiana. Two trailers paused for an auto wreck warning on the first floor.

0: 87 to Battalion 1. Can I get a FIU unit here for a broken fire alarm?
1: That one was good. Car 54.
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2: Is there actual damage? Do you need PD?
0: This is not new damage. It was a pole station that was damaged yesterday that continues to malfunction and set off the alarms, but nobody activated it.
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0: Engine 5, Truck 1. Battalion 1, Engine 1, 1 Corning Tower Street, the Plaza, 50 Charlie response. Why don't you go to the Madison Ave side for the 27th floor. 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See Charlie response for an automatic alarm there. They want you to go to the Madison Ave side for the 27th floor. Eagle and Madison, 1110.
1: I don't want to do it. South End's on the way.

0: 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We're establishing command, investigating, help you chilling.
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0: Engine 11 and Mohawk 1100 Madison Ave. And in response, I was going to be in the back of the address towards the Elks Club over there, a 35-year-old male who's sick across from West Lawrence Street, South Allen Street. Engine 11 and Mohawk 1100 Madison. It's in the back of the address. He had a response for female sick, West Lawrence Street and South Allen Street.
1: South Allen's out with Engine 1.

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1: It's in the lobby.
0: Yeah, can I get the location of the alarm? 27th floor, northeast service corridor.
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1: Go ahead.
2: 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We're in the back behind Madison.
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Engine 5, Mohawk 110, Steve Street, AIM response going to be in front. 27-year-old male there who's sick, crosses South Crow Street and Lodge Street. Engine 5, Mohawk 110, State Street. AIM response, EMS, going to be in front for male sick. South Pearl and Lodge Street.

Engine 9 Rescue 9, Mohawk 416 Second Ave. It's a Delta response, 19-year-old male with a seizure. It's going to be the back apartment across from Beekman Street and Barrow Street. Engine 9 Rescue 9, Mohawk 416 Second Ave. Delta response for male having a seizure. It's the back apartment. You're out. 1158.

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1: Okay.

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Engine 2 Mohawk 51 Beverly Ave. He had a response. 96-year-old male there who's sick. Across Pennsylvania Ave and Thornton Street. It's Engine 2 Mohawk 51 Beverly Ave. He had a response. 96-year-old male there who's sick. Across Pennsylvania Ave and Thornton Street, 1231.

Engine 11 and Mohawk 385 near Scotland Ave. It's the Stewart's 57-year-old male there, sick across the Grove Ave and Ontario Street. Engine 11 and Mohawk 385 near Scotland Ave. Stewart's AM response, 57-year-old male, sick, Grove Ave, Ontario Street, 1236.

Rescue 2 with engine 251 Beverly Ave, responding hot for an ALS request, approaching Pennsylvania Ave and Thornton Street. It's Rescue 2 along with engine 251 Beverly Ave, responding hot for an ALS request across the Pennsylvania Ave and Thornton Street, 1241.

0: Engine 7 in Mohawk, 391 Western Ave. It's an E-Adam response for an assault that's occurred. It's a juvenile. The laceration police are just about on the scene and stage for a moment. Across over Leary Boulevard and North Main Ave. It's Engine 7 in Mohawk. He's staging for 391 Western Ave. E-Adam response for juvenile has a laceration. Police are en route to the scene, O'Leary Boulevard, North Main Ave, 1241.
1: 7 to dispatch, we're going to respond to stage in the area.
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0: Up.
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0: 99 truck 4790 Madison FC Charlie for an automatic alarm across the Quail in Ontario. Engine 9 truck 4790 Madison FC Charlie for an automatic alarm. Quail in Ontario 1247.
1: Mohawk 42 and route to 391 Western Ave, ETA 3 minutes.
2: 391. Where do you think?

0: Truck 1, Mohawk 130, Madison Ave, you have a response. 45-year-old male there with a medical problem across Trinity Place and Grand Street. Truck 1, Mohawk 130, Madison Ave, you have a response. It's going to be in front for a male with a medical problem, Trinity Place, Grand Street, 1248.
1: I did 7 at Mohawk, you get a scene secure at 391 Western Ave, Salt, O'Fallon, 12.
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0: 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Let us know when we're clear to roll in.
1: Is that for Western Avenue?
0: Affirmative.
1: Yeah, that's correct. We already said you could roll in. 12 is rolling.

0: truck 409 arrived. 2.5-story wood frame, multi occupancy. Nothing evident from the Alpha Bravo side. 204 left, man.
1: Truck 409,
2: 12. Truck 1's on the scene.
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1: Truck 2, they went to St. Pete's.
2: Thank you. Is Rescue 2 going with... Truck 2, is Rescue 2 going with them to the hospital?
1: Yeah, Signal 600, we'll Rescue 2 to St. Peter's.
2: Truck 4, can you repeat?
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Engine 7 is dispatch. You can return Engine 7 from Western Avenue. This is going to be a police matter only. Mark's been notified they're still on scene.

Madison Avenue manufacturer, signal 10. The alarm's been reset, turned over to car 54. 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

0: Engine 5, Rescue 9, Mohawk, 1 Lincoln Park Road. It's a Delta response. 16-year-old male with a fall, bleeding from the head. Soon to be in the area of the basketball courts over there. Also South Swan Street and Eagle Street. Engine 5, Rescue 9, Mohawk, 1 Lincoln Park Road. Delta response for a fall. It's going to be near the basketball courts. South Swan Street and Eagle Street, 1313.
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1: Recognize us, Father.
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0: 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Do you know what courts are at by chance?
1: I don't know, maybe they're by the courts by the old Lincoln Square Towers.
0: Okay, we'll check those out next.

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1: Well, that didn't come over. Can you repeat?
0: Well, 1550 and I'm 49 South Hill Street, 980 PM.
1: Received.
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0: 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The traffic signal is Central Avenue Close Street. 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

Response Rescue 2, Mohawk 374, Clan F, see Charlie response. It's going to be the first floor for a breathing problem. Professor Henry Thompson Boulevard in Lexington Ave. Rescue Squad Rescue 2, Mohawk 374, Clinton Ave. See Charlie response for breathing problems. Going to be on the first floor. Henry Thompson, Lexington, 1314.

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1: Rescue 1 with the squad and rescue 2 over to 374 Clinton Ave. You're responding hot for an ALS request. Rescue 1 along with the squad and rescue 2 to 374 Clinton Ave. Responding hot for an ALS request there, Henry Johnson in Lexington, 1349.
0: Would you like Mohawk to upgrade for that as well?
2: That's correct. Rescue squad, do you need two ambulances? Is one okay?
0: That's correct, two ambulances.
2: All right.
0: As well.

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1: Rescue 1,
2: Mohawk 47, 3252. Mohawk 16, arriving on scene.
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0: Engine 9, Mohawk 113, Edgecombe Street, Adam responds, 71-year-old female there who's sick, crosses Dartmouth Street. Engine 9 and Mohawk 113, Edgecombe Street, Adam responds, the female sick, cross street is Dartmouth Street, 1405-year-old.
1: Squads and quarters.
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0: 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Let me know if you can answer now. 201 base.

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We're going to be en route to Brevard Street for fuel. We'll remain in service.

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0: Engine 9, truck 4, rescue 9, battalion 2, 147.2. I'm throughway westbound. It's an EAD in response. Females pulled off to the side. Unknown medical problem. State police are also en route. Says it's from 23 to 24 west. Engine 9, truck 4, rescue 9, battalion 147.2, throughway westbound. It's an AAD in response for 41-year-old female. Unknown medical problem. She's pulled off to the side. State police are also en route.
1: Yeah.
0: Now time's going to be 14:32.
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0: Okay, can you give him a call back when you have a minute and get one?

Engine 2 and Laurel 32 Adriana Lane, a V-Bait response, 11-month, who was falling off the bed and across the Van Rensselaer Boulevard. So Engine 2 and Mohawk 32 Adriana Lane, a V-Bait response for a fall, 11-month-old female across Van Rensselaer Boulevard, 1436 year old.

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0: Okay.

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1: Truck 4.
0: So I'm just going to check with you first because you're out on the street. That old man, they have a 4-year-old man that got his finger stuck in a water gun. The staff does not have a tool to get it off. I can send the rescue squad if you want. If you guys can handle it.
1: Truck 4 is better. You can assign us that call for the rescue squad A Alpha.
0: Sorry, you said something. So send you to the call and also send the rescue squad or not send you?
1: Yes, send the rescue squad as well. They're going to have tools that we don't.
0: Okay. All right, Truck 4, I'll push on the call.

Rescue Squad. Boys from New Scotland Avenue. I'll be met in P after TR. And room P16, Paul 16. Hey, Alpha, they got a 4-year-old male that got his finger stuck in a water gun, and they do not have a tool to get it off. Good feel.

0: 6 engine 5, Milwaukee Ambulance, be Bravo response, EMS call, 71 South Berry Street, apartment 1, across Franklin Street, South Pearl Street.
1: Hey, I don't know what you're
0: asking. A 31-year-old female.
1: Yeah,
0: vomiting blood. Repeating attention, engine 5, Milwaukee Ambulance, AF for response, EMS call, 71 South Berry Street, apartment 1, across of Franklin Street, South Pearl Street. 31-year-old female vomiting blood. Timeout, 15:17.

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0: This is 11 truck 4, battalion 2, number 9, Barnett Street, across Oakwood Street. National Grid's on the scene, some sort of electrical issue. They believe there's a severe risk of a fire occurring. Lincoln investigated. Repeating, engine 11, truck 4, battalion 2, 9, Barnett Street, across Oakwood Street. National Grid is on the scene. An electrical issue. They believe there's a severe risk of a fire. At this time, there's no current active fire. Time now is 15:32.
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3: Attention truck 2, rescue 2. 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Repeating attention, truck 2, rescue 2, Mohawk Ambulance, Delta response, EMS call, 55 Swinton Street, across Thornton Street, Judson Street, burn overdose, time out is 15:36.

0: That's the rescue squad. 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See Charlie respond, EMS call. 29 Tenbrook Street, across First Street, Wilson Street, on the second floor, 54-year-old female, difficulty breathing. Repeating the rescue squad, rescue one, Mohawk ambulance, see Charlie response, 29 Tenbrook Street, second floor, difficulty breathing. First Street, Wilson Street, timeout is 1537.
1: Track one.
2: Engine 2 is going to take that for the rescue squad. They're aware en route.
1: Received. Dispatcher truck one, I'm sorry. I thought you were coming back off the detail returned. So where did you go?
3: That's correct. We're in service from the Marine unit, and we arrived at 71 South Perry.
1: Okay.
4: Thanks, Ezra.
1: Battalion 2, which is...
4: Rescue 2, Rescue 2,
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5: 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Rescue 2, Rescue
0: 2. Response 71 South Ferry Street with truck 1 already on the scene. Nope, disregard. I see you got Mach 16 responding. Okay. Is that correct?
5: Copy, one South Ferry.
0: 1539.

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1: Rescue 2.
0: Calls are canceled. Good intent. 15
1: points. Negative dispatcher. That was the Swinton Street call. We're going to be going to 2910 Brook with, I believe it's a squad or engine 2.
0: It's truck 2, and they just canceled it.
1: Negative. Truck 2 was on Swinton Street with us. They canceled that. We're going to 10 Brook now.
0: Okay. So engine 2 is going on 10 Brook because I had them on Swinton. They swap with the rescue squad.
1: Correct.
0: Okay.
4: Two-zero-one dispatcher, no face, you're returning me with.
0: Okay, Mohawk 15.
5: Mohawk 16.
0: Yes.
5: Thank you.
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0: truck one dispatcher. Did you get my last?
1: Hey, go ahead.
0: All right, you can return us from South Ferry. That was a no patient, and we will take Broadway and Pine for engine 5.
1: Okay. 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

Attention, engine 2, rescue 2, Mohawk ambulance, D Delta response, stage in the area, 14 Lawn Avenue, across Broadway, North Pearl Street, again, stage in the area, female, EDP, reported as stabbing herself, police are en route. Repeating, engine 2, rescue 2, Mohawk ambulance, D Delta response. EMS call, stage in the area, police are still in 14 Lawn Avenue, across Broadway and North Pearl Street. Female reported stabbing herself. Okay. She is a known EDP. Again, stage in the area, 1615.

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4: 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We're in front of 393 North Pearl.

0: dispatcher to squad.
1: Squad of.
0: Apparently the EDP hasn't done anything as of yet. And so police are saying stand down the fire department and just keep the ambulance staging for now. So I'll put the squad and rescue 2 back. Mm-hmm. 1618.
1: Squad received in quarters.
0: Yeah. R2.
1: Rescue 2 received, thank you.
0: And log 41, if you could just go to the area and stage, then I'll just advise you when police say the scene is secure for you.
2: Please do. Permission to downgrade?
0: Yes, sir. Thank you. If you could just stage in the area, just let me know where you're going to be sitting.
2: Please do.

0: Rescue squad with Bullock 41. 141 Avenue. They want you back now. Police are on scene. Did they offer response for a female there with a laceration to her leg? Across the Broadway in North Pearl. Rescue squad, Mohawk 41. 141 Avenue. It's going to be an Alpha response for an EMS call. They want you back over there due to a laceration on this female's leg. And the police are on scene there, so you can see the security can go right in. 1620.
1: Mohawk 41, receive, still surviving.
0: 1620.

Engine 2 and Mohawk. 172 Clinton Avenue on the first floor. A Alpha response. First 6 person on route to 99-year-old female with Alpha 1. Not bleeding though. Cross the south front and dove. Engine 2 and Mohawk. 172 Clinton Avenue. Clinton Avenue, first floor. A Alpha response for the sick person. Unwell. It's a 99-year-old female with Alpha 1. Timeout 60 minutes.

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Attention, truck 2, rescue 2, Mohawk Ambulance, see Charlie, response, 30 Wilkins Avenue. Cross street of Livingston Avenue, Beverly Avenue, the 26-year-old male, difficulty breathing, repeating, truck 2, rescue 2, Mohawk Ambulance, see Charlie, response, 30 Wilkins Avenue. The cross street of Livingston Avenue, Beverly, 26-year-old male, difficulty breathing, time out, 16:54.

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1: Rescue 2.

Sorry, Mo, can you repeat that? Last Mohawk on. Can you repeat that? Mohawk 18 for the 28 Wilkins Ave. Received. It's going to be 30. Do you have an ETA for the fire?

0: Well, rescue team 2 came back and chart 2.
1: Well, what's up for us?
0: Yeah, they're looking for you, man.
1: We're on team.
0: What address do you have? It's 30 Wilkins, but the driveway is 28. You walk up the driveway at 28, but the address is 30.
1: Right behind the very big photograph.

0: Milwaukee has been on scene 28
1: Are you in Colony off of Sand Creek?
0: That's a for.
1: Yeah, this is in Albany. We just do the Albany addresses, not Colony. It's off of Livingston Avenue and Beverly. So truck two, they went to Colony, they're going to send a new ambulance.
2: Thank you.

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1: 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Unknown HML, difficulty breathing. 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Difficulty breathing, timeout 1711.

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2: 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EMS call 59 Victoria Way, cross of Windsor Place, Whitehall Road, 69-year-old male, sick person. 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EMS call 59 Victoria Way, cross of Windsor Place, Whitehall Road, 69-year-old male, sick person. 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

0: 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Engine 4 responding alone, A. Adam, Avalo 100 White Pine Drive, apartment 116 for lift assistance. Cross Columbia Drive, repeating, Engine 4. A. Alpha response, responding alone, Avalo 100 White Pine Drive, apartment 116 for a lift assist. Timeout, 1731.
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0: Engine 1, Rescue 1, Mike Ambulance, C Charlie, response. We C Charlie response, Morris Street at Robbins Street. Mike's on the scene, unknown age, heart problems. Engine 1, Rescue 1, C Charlie response, Morris Street at Robbins Street. They're on the scene. They don't have an age. Unknown age, male. Heart problems. Timeout, 1734.
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2: 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All I'm going to transport is BOS sediment. Engine 1, Rescue 1, you're back in. Please acknowledge on the
0: 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Thank you.
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0: Truck 3, Mog Ambulance, Bravo Response EMS call, Sunoco. 1029 Washington Avenue, across Colvin Avenue. Be for a traumatic injury. Truck 3, Mog Ambulance, Bravo Response EMS call. 1029 Washington Avenue, Sunoco. For traumatic injury, across Colvin Avenue, timeout 1744.
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0: 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Number 1, Henry Johnson Boulevard, across State Street, Spring Street. 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Repeating, Engine 1, Truck 2, Sea Charlie response. Number 1, Henry Johnson Boulevard, across State Street, Spring Street. Fire alarm activation. It's coming in as a basement smoke detector. 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
1: That's correct, Sammy. It's actually an alarm company, so they won't be able to let us in.
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0: calling dispatcher. We're not hearing any alarms from the outside. 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We can't make it in. I'm just checking to see if you will make contact with the alarm company.
1: Negative. 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
2: 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See Charlie response. EMS call 332. 332 Clinton Avenue in front. Cross Henry Johnson Boulevard, Lexington Avenue, possible overdose. Repeating engine 7, rescue 1, Mohawk ambulance. See Charlie response. EMS call 332 Clinton Avenue. In front, cross of Henry Johnson Boulevard, Lexington Avenue. 55-year-old female, possible overdose. Timeout 1835.
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Cross Street Shaker Road, Vading Boulevard, room 246. 97-year-old female, unconscious. Repeating attention, Engine 2, Rescue 2, Mohawk Ambulance, D Delta, respond to EMS call. The Peregrine Senior Living, 345 North Boulevard, room 246. Cross Shaker Road, Manning Boulevard, 97-year-old female, unconscious, timeout, 1834.

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1: Four to fire. We are en route to Northern Boulevard at that Peregrine. ETA 6 minutes.
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3: 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One patient, BLS, Albany Med.
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3: Car 54, dispatcher, could you confirm the numerics for me, please?
1: It's going to be number 1, Henry Johnson Boulevard. Engine 1's on the scene.
3: Steve, thank you.
1: Yes, sir, you're off. 1840.
4: Mohawk 34 arriving northern delivery.
1: Mohawk 34 to 1840.
5: Three fours of fire. Can you restate the apartment number?
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0: Attention truck 3, Mike Ambulance. 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I will respond to EMS call Westgate Plaza, 911 Central Avenue at the bus stop. 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I will respond to EMS call Westgate Plaza, 911 Central Avenue. 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

0: 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Truck 2, Rescue 9, Milwaukee Ambulance. D-Delta, respond to EMS call 100 Clinton Avenue. 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Repeating, truck 2, Rescue 9. Milwaukee Ambulance, Delta response, EMS call, 100 Clinton Avenue. On the first floor, 55-year-old male overdose, Tenbrook Street, North Swan Street, are the crosses, timeout, 1844.
1: 302 dispatcher, we're clearing this call in a second. 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
1: What's up, Mayor?
0: Dispatch, do you have anything further? There's nobody at the corner of Central and Colvin.
2: Negative. That's all we had.
0: Received. We'll be investigating.
2: Maybe at the bus stop check.

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1: Engine 2, I might have missed it. Where did you take that patient?
2: RMA.
1: Okay, thank you.
0: Dispatch, truck 3, this is going to be a good intent. There's no patient here.
1: Received. 1851.

0: talked to Rescue Joy. I might have missed you guys as well. Was our patient at 100 Clinton Avenue?
1: Go to 10.
0: Okay. Log 34, you can count.
1: Oh, okay, arrived there, whatever.
0: Okay, sorry.

Engine 1, Milwaukee Ambulance. Alpha response EMS call 552 Madison Avenue. Apartment 4, cross of Knox Street and Scotland Avenue. 52-year-old male, abdominal pains. Repeating attention. Engine 1, Milwaukee Ambulance. A Alpha response. 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Abdominal pain, timeout 1903.

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0: Engine 2 in Mohawk, 59 Sherman Street. Could be on the first floor. A alpha response for a sick person who is unwell. It's a 40-year-old female. Request is our Henry Johnson Boulevard, Lexington. Repeating, that's Engine 2 in Mohawk, 59 Sherman Street on the first floor. For response for a sick person who was unwell, it's a 40-year-old female. Your questions are Henry Johnson Boulevard, Lexington Avenue, 1901.
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0: Can you confirm the address on Sherman Street?

rescue 2. 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Did you choose MC requesting ALS? 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

0: 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Repeating, truck 4, Rescue 9, Milwaukee Ambulance, see Charlie response. EMS call 339 Madison Avenue, basement apartment across South Swan Street, Dove Street for abdominal pain, 1923.
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0: 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Across New Scotland Avenue, Hackett Boulevard, it will be in the kitchen for a 60-year-old female unconscious. 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Time out, 1934.
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1: 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Thank you.

0: Attention truck 1, rescue 1, Mohawk ambulance, Delta response EMS, call 26 Morton Avenue, apartment 101, across the Grand Street, Elizabeth Street, 26-year-old female overdose. Repeating, attention truck 1, rescue 1, Mohawk ambulance, Delta response EMS, call 26 Morton Avenue, apartment 101, 26-year-old female overdose. Grand Street, Elizabeth Street, or the cross timeout is
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